I remember the first time that you kissed me in the basement with the light off. It felt just like a movie in the theater. You said, "What are you doing?" I didn't know either.

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Oh, oh, oh, oh, you're a rock and roll suicide. 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